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1: 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Till then, keep it right here on Radio Hot Tub. 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
0: Rock and roll tequila in hot tubs, yeah. And Uncle Scotty.

I've got a confession to make. Hey, it's Uncle Scotty here of the Radio Hot Tub Studios, and I have no idea who Carrie and Bob are, but they're both turning 50 on Sunday, and they're having a party over at the Spare Room. The thing starts at 3 o'clock in the afternoon, but some of the bands that we love best are going to be playing into the evening, including Girl Drink Drunks, who will probably be wrapping things up sometime around 9:30 or 10 o'clock. Also, Devo Cups, featuring members of Alter Girl and Creature Party, are also going to be on stage, with many more MCs, karaoke, and other fun stuff celebrating Carrie and Bob's 50th birthday party over at the Spare Room coming up on Sunday. What kind of birthday gift should you get for somebody that you've never met? I guess your attendance is good enough. You'll hear music from Girl Drink Drunks, Alter Girl, and Creature Party every day, right here on Radio Hot Tub, the Sound of Portland.

0: Aw, that's a shame. Of course, I'm talking about local band Desert Shame, whose drummer just moved away from town. Now they got to replace the drummer and get a whole new band together. That really is a shame for Desert Shame. However, two key members of the band Desert Shame, Jody and Shiggy, are still out playing live shows until that drummer gets the beats down. At the Atlantis Lounge coming up on Tuesday, September 29th, Jody and Shiggy perform live. You'll hear Desert Shame songs and maybe some other stuff. Atlantis Lounge inside Mississippi Pizza coming up on Tuesday, September 29th. Go check out Jody and Shiggy. And if you clap your hands, maybe they'll have a beat. I'm Uncle Scotty. This is Radio Hot Tub. You'll hear music from Jody and Shiggy and Desert Shame every day right here on Radio Hot Tub, the sound of Portland.
1: I'm gonna crack. I could feel it on my edges. Not being believed, being told that doesn't happen, he would never do that. That PE teacher is a pillar of the community. But he's your father. It wasn't that bad.
2: But what were you wearing?
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2: to drink?
1: Honey,
2: I don't have time for this.
1: I'm sure he didn't mean to hurt you.
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1: Saturday.
0: Saturday. Saturday. Lots of good shows coming up on Saturday, October 3rd. King Ghidorah is live at the Shanghai Tunnel Bar on Saturday. John St. Just performs live at the Starday Tavern on Saturday. Red Hoof and Witch Agony are both at Kelly's Olympian on Saturday. And loads of local bands at the No Fun, La Predator, The Food, Strangle the Priest, and The Montgomery Wards are all live at the No Fun. That's all coming up on Saturday.
1: Saturday.
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0: you. Plus these things are catching, and this is a test. Oh, what a test. This is a test. Oh, what a test. This is a test. Oh, what. Oh, a test.
1: This is a test of the emergency broadcast system. Please stand by.

0: Hey, it's Uncle Scotty of Radio Hot Tub here in the glamorous Radio Hot Tub Studios. I'm the highly overpaid CEO of this radio company. 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Tell them that Uncle Scotty has a venereal disease. Whatever it takes to get people listening to the local Portland bands, spread the word somehow. Do it now. Do it right now. 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You're doing a great job. Keep it up.
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Now, we don't got any of that stuff, but we do have stickers. 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Find Uncle Scotty. 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

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I'll be there in studio playing 2 hours of music from local Portland bands that would love to see you at their show. 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Till then, keep it right here on Radio Hot Tub. This is where the sound of Portland never stops.

Aw, that's a shame. Of course, I'm talking about local band Desert Shame, whose drummer just moved away from town. Now they got to replace the drummer and get a whole new band together. That really is a shame for Desert Shame. However, two key members of the band Desert Shame, Jody and Shiggy, are still out playing live shows until that drummer gets the beats down. At the Atlantis Lounge coming up on Tuesday, September 29th, Jody and Shiggy perform live. You'll hear Desert Shame songs and maybe some other stuff. Atlantis Lounge inside Mississippi Pizza coming up on Tuesday, September 29th. Go check out Jody and Shiggy. And if you clap your hands, maybe they'll have a beat. I'm Uncle Scotty. This is Radio Hot Tub. You'll hear music from Jody and Shiggy and Desert Shame every day right here on Radio Hot Tub, the sound of Portland.

0: more gazillions of dollars. 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Tell them that Uncle Scotty has a venereal disease. Whatever it takes to get people listening to the local Portland bands, spread the word somehow. Do it now. Do it right now. Got better ideas? 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You're doing a great job. Keep it up.
1: Goodbye.

I've got a confession to make. Hey, it's Uncle Scotty here of the Radio Hot Tub Studios, and I have no idea who Carrie and Bob are, but they're both turning 50 on Sunday, and they're having a party over at the Spare Room. The thing starts at 3 o'clock in the afternoon, but some of the bands that we love best are going to be playing into the evening, including Girl Drink Drunks, who will probably be wrapping things up sometime around 9:30 or 10 o'clock. Also, Devo Cups, featuring members of Alter Girl and Creature Party, are also going to be on stage, with many more MCs, karaoke, and other fun stuff celebrating Carrie and Bob's 50th birthday party over at the Spare Room coming up on Sunday. What kind of birthday gift should you get for somebody that you've never met? I guess your attendance is good enough. You'll hear music from Girl Drink Drunks, Alter Girl, and Creature Party every day, right here on Radio Hot Tub, the Sound of Portland.

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0: Hey, it's Uncle Scotty of Radio Hot Tub here in the glamorous Radio Hot Tub Studios. I'm the highly overpaid CEO of this radio company. 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Tell them that Uncle Scotty has a venereal disease. Whatever it takes to get people listening to the local Portland bands, spread the word somehow. Do it now. Do it right now. Got better ideas? 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You're doing a great job. Keep it up.
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Hey, it's Uncle Scotty of Radio Hot Tub here in the glamorous Radio Hot Tub Studios. I'm the highly overpaid CEO of this radio company. 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

0: And at long last, the wait is over. It is now time for a look at your concert calendar for Saturday. Lots of good shows coming up on Saturday, October 3rd. King Ghidorah is live at the Shanghai Tunnel Bar on Saturday. John St. Just performs live at the Starday Tavern on Saturday. Red Hoof and Witch Agony are both at Kelly's Olympian on Saturday. And loads of local bands at the No Fun. La Predator, The Food, Strangle the Priest, and The Montgomery Wards are all live at the No Fun. That's all coming up on
1: Saturday.
0: 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I want

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I'll be there in studio playing 2 hours of music from local Portland bands that would love to see you at their show. 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Till then, keep it right here on Radio Hot Tub. 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

So if you spend any time scrolling through the social media pages of Radio Hot Tub, that's Radio Hot Tub on Facebook or Radio Hot Tub PDX on Instagram, you might find a lot of concert footage because, yes, I do break out my phone for one song at every gig and one song only just to give you a glimpse of what you might be missing. You know, you wouldn't really have to miss these shows if you, you know, went to them yourself. But you can scroll down on the social media pages and find some live footage of the Mistons that I recorded live at the Star Theater just a couple of weeks ago. Your chance to go see them live for yourself is at Dante's on Thursday, October 1st. The Mistons at Dante's on Thursday, October 1st. And yes, it's okay to break out your phone, but don't leave it up for the whole goddamn show. You're missing the entire thing. I'm Uncle Scotty. This is Radio Hot Tub. And when I record on my phone, it's for business purposes. All right, back to the music. The Sound of Portland, Radio Hot Tub, Portland, sounds like this.

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butter, meat, and eggs sizzling on the griddle across the counter at the Lili Ha Bakery. Maybe the spray paint fumes corroded my skull like those batteries in the back of the shortwave radio that buzzed on my father's porch in the creaking summer afternoon. And I wondered to myself, how long does heat exhaustion affect the human mind? I remember

face and telling me no one was hurt and it was all gonna be okay. And did I need a mechanic to look at that? Because my car, it was messed up, and he knew a little bit, and he didn't have to be back at work for a half hour or so. And what's the long-term effect of smoke inhalation? A decade and a half of secondhand smoke clouds built the foundation of lung slime for my own chain smoking. And all those nights of fishing in ashtrays to roll up a temporary thing. How would things be different? It's impossible to know. And did the forest fires burning or the unknown garbage in every joint I ever smoked walk the same roads through my life expectancy? And for some reason that reminds me of a t-shirt I saw in Los Angeles with a quote. Something Alice Coltrane said about meditation being a pathway to God. And I don't know what I think about gods in general, but sure as the wind blows, Alice Coltrane was a real and great person. So I try to encourage myself to meditate more and get on track with every unbalanced piece of calendar shrapnel in my life.

out trying to focus on the rock from the beach that's on the table by my bookshelf. It didn't empty my mind or calm me down. It just reminded me of the windowless loft I used to stay in. The only light beam was shooting into the room through a bullet hole in the wall. And the woman who lived there before me had hung a crystal from the ceiling, and the bullet light electrified it into a lazy disco ball in the morning

rock on the table was made for. Now I'm 27 years from that disturbing exorcism, and my friend dying instantly, and Jesus Christ can't do anything about it but look broken on a cross above the drum set. And now I'm 20 years from that strange afternoon in San Francisco, when nothing made sense except the sushi and the way the wind felt as I zigzagged.

now 10 years from that monastery and living across the street, asking the monk ringing the bell in the morning how he kept centered with the bikers and speed freaks and unhinged cops running up and down the block 24 hours a day, every single day, all the time. And he said he didn't, but the whole point was to just try, and did I want some tea, and did I feel like I was trying enough for myself? And I was 9 years from that parking garage somewhere in D.C., and that basement in Pittsburgh, and that free-throw line by the freeway, and seeing the ecstatic punk chapter of my life closing and knowing that it was all right. In 7 years, from that hotel room with the boarded-up window and the pills we found right on the sidewalk, and that awful scene with the ambulances and the blood all over the grass. All over the grass in the

the night before. She was smashing car windows, running up and down the street, half naked, and punching my boss in the face. She said she wanted to pray in the back of the squad car, and could the cops please take us to church, because she owed someone an apology, and she wanted to do it in front of God, in front of Christ, in front of the Spirit. And now I think I'm gonna wake up tomorrow, and it's all gonna be different. And maybe it'll all be the same. And I have to face forward and my brain spins out. And maybe the sun cooked my brain like the ground up hamburger meat and egg sizzling on the griddle across the counter at the Lily Hot Bakery. Maybe the spray paint fumes corroded my skull like those batteries in the back of the shortwave radio that buzzed on my father's porch in the creaking summer afternoon.

0: think it's time to walk between the raindrops. I'm gonna try to walk between the raindrops today.
1: 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I'll be there in studio playing 2 hours of music from local Portland bands that would love to see you at their show. 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We've also got some new music from Eric Angelo Bessel, and we've also got music from the Wayfarer Incident. 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Till then, keep it right here on Radio Hot Tub. 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

0: 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I'll be there in studio playing 2 hours of music from local Portland bands that would love to see you at their show. 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We've also got some new music from Eric Angelo Bessel, and we've also got music from The Wayfarer Incident. 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Till then, keep it right here on Radio Hot Tub. This is where the sound of Portland never stops.
1: 1, 2, 3.

0: Who are you dumb?
1: Dude, they're trying to practice. Just stop being dumb.
0: You ought to know. Yeah, you ought to know.
2: Life, it used to be easy, floating in the greasy grime all night, not a care in the world, just fight, freeze, flight, and you didn't live long if you didn't choose right. The creature under your bed, turns out it's all in your head, but you don't want to turn out the light, isn't that right? Then the world exploded, civilization came along and we all got promoted. One of your new tasty tasks entails the mass production of masks. Funny how things change, now even your own kind seem kinda strange. The tribe got smaller and they're living in squalor. This ain't exactly the home on the range. And you feel something creepy, crawling into your brain. It's like a nightmare, but you're not sleepy. And the best of the best can't stand the strain. Know what I'm saying? Here's the refrain. If you don't feel right, it's the creepy.

They come when you stumble all over the past, or fret about the role before the die is cast. You can obsess about the mess you made and sit in that like a miserable marinade. Like you've been filleted. The enchanter comes, drops faith in your cup. Now speak the truth and you don't even have to back it up. But you'll be thirsty again, 'cause there's a crack in that thing and nothing stays in. The ones with the answers are excellent dancers. It's a world of comparison. Be sure you don't do anything that's embarrassing. It's a world of perfection. I hope you're ready for a lot of rejection. And tails, scales, and fingernails offer no real protection from the creepies.

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And that's crazy.

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I'll be there in studio playing 2 hours of music from local Portland bands that would love to see you at their show. Coming up on October 2nd, we'll be joined in studio by local band The Food. We've also got some new music from Eric Angelo Bessel, and we've also got music from The Wayfarer Incident. 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Till then, keep it right here on Radio Hot Tub. 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

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I'll be there in studio playing 2 hours of music from local Portland bands that would love to see you at their show. 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We've also got some new music from Eric Angelo Bessel, and we've also got music from the Wayfarer Incident. 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Till then, keep it right here on Radio Hot Tub. This is where the sound of Portland never stops.

And at long last, the wait is over. It is now time for a look at your concert calendar for Saturday. Time for a look at your concert calendar for Saturday. Lots of good shows coming up on

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0: 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Knock on doors. 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Knock on people's heads. Walk up to strangers. 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Tell them that Uncle Scotty has a venereal disease. Whatever it takes to get people listening to the local Portland bands. Spread the word. Somehow. Do it now. Do it right now. Got better ideas? 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You're doing a great job. Keep it up.
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Now, we don't got any of that stuff, but we do have stickers, Radio Hot Tub stickers. 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

0: Portland, Oregon, where it looks like a war zone. This looked like World War II. Your place is burning down. A nightmare.
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Till then, keep it right here on Radio Hot Tub. 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

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All of this merchandise can be found in your imagination. Now, we don't got any of that stuff. 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Where do you get them? Find Uncle Scotty. That's me. Out in the club somewhere, standing in front of the stage, blocking your view, and say, "Hey, Scotty, you got a Radio Hot Tub sticker? The cost? 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

I know the Halloween season is still really a month away, but here in Portland, it's always scary. Just ask any of the tourists who come here by accident. Anybody from a red state will tell you, Portland, Oregon is one frightening place. And if you would like to confirm their fears, then take them over to Dante's on Wednesday, September 30th to check out Dead Animal Assembly Plant. If you've been waiting for the worms, this is the show for you. Ghouls on stage singing songs about death and dismemberment. Dead Animal Assembly Plant at Dante's on Wednesday, September 30th. Now you've got a place to take your relatives from that red state. They'll never come back to visit again. I'm Uncle Scotty, and you'll hear Dead Animal Assembly Plant and about 200 more local bands every day right here on Radio Hot Tub, the spookiest sounds of Portland, Oregon.

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You know, you wouldn't really have to miss these shows if you, you know, went to them yourself. But you can scroll down on the social media pages and find some live footage of the Mistons that I recorded live at the Star Theater just a couple of weeks ago. Your chance to go see them live for yourself is at Dante's on Thursday, October 1st. The Mistons at Dante's on Thursday, October 1st. And yes, it's okay to break out your phone, but don't leave it up for the whole goddamn show. You're missing the entire thing. I'm Uncle Scotty. This is Radio Hot Tub. And when I record on my phone, it's for business purposes. All right, back to the music. The Sound of Portland, Radio Hot Tub, Portland, sounds like this.

So if you spend any time scrolling through the social media pages of Radio Hot Tub, that's Radio Hot Tub on Facebook or Radio Hot Tub PDX on Instagram, you might find a lot of concert footage because, yes, I do break out my phone for one song at every gig and one song only just to give you a glimpse of what you might be missing. You know, you wouldn't really have to miss these shows if you, you know, went to them yourself. But you can scroll down on the social media pages and find some live footage of the Mistons that I recorded live at the Star Theater just a couple of weeks ago. Your chance to go see them live for yourself is at Dante's on Thursday, October 1st. The Mistons at Dante's on Thursday, October 1st. And yes, it's okay to break out your phone, but don't leave it up for the whole goddamn show. You're missing the entire thing. I'm Uncle Scotty. This is Radio Hot Tub. And when I record on my phone, it's for business purposes. All right, back to the music. The Sound of Portland, Radio Hot Tub. Portland sounds like this.

0: Aw, that's a shame. Of course, I'm talking about local band Desert Shame, whose drummer just moved away from town. Now they got to replace the drummer and get a whole new band together. That really is a shame for Desert Shame. However, two key members of the band Desert Shame, Jody and Shiggy, are still out playing live shows until that drummer gets the beats down. At the Atlantis Lounge coming up on Tuesday, September 29th, Jody and Shiggy perform live. You'll hear Desert Shame songs and maybe some other stuff. Atlantis Lounge inside Mississippi Pizza coming up on Tuesday, September 29th. Go check out Jody and Shiggy. And if you clap your hands, maybe they'll have a beat. I'm Uncle Scotty. This is Radio Hot Tub. You'll hear music from Jody and Shiggy and Desert Shame every day right here on Radio Hot Tub, the sound of Portland.
1: It's a virtual life.

I've got a confession to make. Hey, it's Uncle Scotty here of the Radio Hot Tub Studios, and I have no idea who Carrie and Bob are, but they're both turning 50 on Sunday, and they're having a party over at the Spare Room. The thing starts at 3 o'clock in the afternoon, but some of the bands that we love best are going to be playing into the evening, including Girl Drink Drunks. We'll probably be wrapping things up sometime around 9:30 or 10 o'clock. Also, Devo Cups, featuring members of Altar Girl and Creature Party, are also going to be on stage with many more MCs, karaoke, and other fun stuff celebrating Carrie and Bob's 50th birthday party over at the Spare Room coming up on Sunday. What kind of birthday gift should you get for somebody that you've never met? I guess your attendance is good enough. You'll hear music from Girl Drink Drunks, Altar Girl, and Creature Party every day, right here on Radio Hot Tub, the Sound of Portland.

0: 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Now, we don't got any of that stuff, but we do have stickers. 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

I know the Halloween season is still really a month away, but here in Portland, it's always scary. Just ask any of the tourists who come here by accident. Anybody from a red state will tell you, Portland, Oregon is one frightening place. And if you would like to confirm their fears, then take them over to Dante's on Wednesday, September 30th to check out Dead Animal Assembly Plant. If you've been waiting for the worms, this is the show for you. Ghouls on stage singing songs about death and dismemberment. Dead Animal Assembly Plant at Dante's on Wednesday, September 30th. Now you've got a place to take your relatives from that red state. They'll never come back to visit again. I'm Uncle Scotty, and you'll hear Dead Animal Assembly Plant and about 200 more local bands every day right here on Radio Hot Tub, the spookiest sounds of Portland, Oregon.

I've got a confession to make. Hey, it's Uncle Scotty here of the Radio Hot Tub Studios, and I have no idea who Carrie and Bob are, but they're both turning 50 on Sunday, and they're having a party over at the Spare Room. The thing starts at 3 o'clock in the afternoon, but some of the bands that we love best are going to be playing into the evening, including Girl Drink Drunks, who will probably be wrapping things up sometime around 9:30 or 10 o'clock. Also, Devo Cups, featuring members of Alter Girl and Creature Party, are also going to be on stage, with many more MCs, karaoke, and other fun stuff celebrating Carrie and Bob's 50th birthday party over at the Spare Room coming up on Sunday. What kind of birthday gift should you get for somebody that you've never met? I guess your attendance is good enough. You'll hear music from Girl Drink Drunks, Alter Girl, and Creature Party every day, right here on Radio Hot Tub, the Sound of Portland.

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Aw, oh, that's a shame. Of course, I'm talking about local band Desert Shame, whose drummer just moved away from town. Now they got to replace the drummer and get a whole new band together. That really is a shame for Desert Shame. However, two key members of the band Desert Shame, Jody and Shiggy, are still out playing live shows until that drummer gets the beats down. At the Atlantis Lounge coming up on Tuesday, September 29th, Jody and Shiggy perform live. You'll hear Desert Shame songs and maybe some other stuff. Atlantis Lounge inside Mississippi Pizza coming up on Tuesday, September 29th. Go check out Jody and Shiggy. And if you clap your hands, maybe they'll have a beat. I'm Uncle Scotty. This is Radio Hot Tub. You'll hear music from Jody and Shiggy and Desert Shame every day right here on Radio Hot Tub, the sound of Portland.

0: Yo, what's up, working class fools? This is Dan from Dad Works Hard, coming out of Portland, Oregon, thanking you for listening to the Radio Hot Tub. 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

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Walking back, let's keep a trap of something captured in the rabbit snare you placed. 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

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I'll be there in studio playing 2 hours of music from local Portland bands that would love to see you at their show. 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Till then, keep it right here on Radio Hot Tub. This is where the sound of Portland never stops.

What's up with time ahead? What's up with you? You're doing all the things that you don't want to be doing. Yeah, you're twiddling your thumbs as you're drifting through, and you're sleeping when you're walking.

If you can't take the weather, why don't you put on a sweater? Why don't you do what you're doing, but just a little bit better, just a little bit smarter and a little more funny? Why don't you have

0: It's Uncle Scotty of Radio Hot Tub here in the glamorous Radio Hot Tub Studios. I'm the highly overpaid CEO of this radio company. 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Tell them that Uncle Scotty has a venereal disease. Whatever it takes to get people listening to the local Portland bands, spread the word somehow. Do it now. Do it right now. Got better ideas? 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You're doing a great job. Keep it up.
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0: weird about Portland, your graffiti is far too positive. You go to the East Coast and see a burned out building and someone spray painted "Abandon All Hope." In Portland, it's the same building and it says "Follow Your Dreams."
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0: And at long last, the wait is over. It is now time for a look at your concert calendar for Saturday. Lots of good shows coming up on Saturday, October 3rd. King Ghidorah is live at the Shanghai Tunnel Bar on Saturday. John St. Just performs live at the Starday Tavern on Saturday. Red Hoof and Witch Agony are both at Kelly's Olympian on Saturday. And loads of local bands at the No Fun, La Predator, The Food, Strangle the Priest, and The Montgomery Wards are all live at the No Fun. That's all coming up on
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All of this merchandise can be found in your imagination. Now, we don't got any of that stuff, but we do have stickers, Radio Hot Tub stickers. 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Find Uncle Scotty. 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

0: I'm gonna crack. I could feel it on my edges. Not being believed, being told that doesn't happen, he would never do that. That PE teacher is a pillar of the community. But he's your father. It wasn't that bad.
1: But what were you wearing?
0: How much did you have
1: to drink?
0: Honey,
1: I don't have time for this.
0: I'm sure he didn't mean to hurt you.
1: Can't you just get away?

You know, there is nothing that excites me more. Okay, there's one thing that excites me more, but I can't talk about that on the radio. But there's nothing else that excites me more than a big old festival here in Portland, Oregon. And even though I can't tell you what excites me more than that on the radio, I can tell you the name of this festival because this is an internet radio station and there are no FCC rules. It's the Fuck by Fuck Off Festival, the only festival you'll ever need. Details? fuckbyfuckoff.com. It's four nights of music at the Starday Tavern featuring a shitload of local Portland bands. The thing kicks off on Thursday, October 8th, and it features local band Desert Shame, plus other bands like Bomph, Grifthorse, Jettison, Pleb Life, and Radio Spacemen, who I do not have any music from, but maybe after this festival, I will. Desert Shame kicks off the Fuck by Fuck Off Festival on Thursday, October 8th at the Starday Tavern, one of 50 local bands performing at this year's event. Stay tuned. You will hear more music from Desert Shame coming up right here on Radio Hot Tub. 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

You know, there is nothing that excites me more. Okay, there's one thing that excites me more, but I can't talk about that on the radio. But there's nothing else that excites me more than a big old festival here in Portland, Oregon. And even though I can't tell you what excites me more than that on the radio, I can tell you the name of this festival because this is an internet radio station and there are no FCC rules. It's the Fuck by Fuck Off Festival, the only festival you'll ever need. Details? fuckbyfuckoff.com. It's four nights of music at the Starday Tavern featuring a shitload of local Portland bands. The thing kicks off on Thursday, October 8th, and it features local band Desert Shame, plus other bands like Bomph, Grifthorse, Jettison, Pleb Life, and Radio Spacemen, who I do not have any music from, but maybe after this festival, I will. Desert Shame kicks off the Fuck by Fuck Off Festival on Thursday, October 8th at the Starday Tavern, one of 50 local bands performing at this year's event. Stay tuned, you will hear more music from Desert Shame coming up right here on Radio Hot Tub. This is the sound of Portland.

your ass and have your ass some fun. Bottomless pit of blissful intermissions. Don't know what's at stake. Imposition, posing questions, second guessing every single step you take. 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

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Once in a while, you can also hear us over on Freeform Portland. And coming up on Monday, October 5th, we'll be there from 2 to 4 in the afternoon celebrating the oldies. Ah, good, back to the good old days of yesteryear. 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Okay, we're not quite that old, but I do have a lot of music from local Portland bands that have been around for a while, and I'm going to be digging up some of their older songs on the program from 2 till 4 p.m. coming up on Monday, October 5th. 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

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Once in a while, you can also hear us over on Freeform Portland. And coming up on Monday, October 5th, we'll be there from 2 to 4 in the afternoon celebrating the oldies. Ah, good, back to the good old days of yesteryear. 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Okay, we're not quite that old, but I do have a lot of music from local Portland bands that have been around for a while, and I'm going to be digging up some of their older songs on the program from 2 till 4 p.m. coming up on Monday, October 5th. 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

0: Portland. Portland does. 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
1: Portland rocks. 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

0: And at long last, the wait is over. It is now time for a look at your concert calendar for Saturday. Lots of good shows coming up on Saturday, October 3rd. King Ghidorah is live at the Shanghai Tunnel Bar on Saturday. John St. Just performs live at the Starday Tavern on Saturday. Red Hoof and Witch Agony are both at Kelly's Olympian on Saturday. And loads of local bands at the No Fun, La Predator, The Food, Strangle the Priest, and The Montgomery Wards are all live at the No Fun. That's all coming up on
1: Saturday.
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All of this merchandise can be found in your imagination. Now, we don't got any of that stuff. But we do have stickers. 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Where do you get them? Find Uncle Scotty. That's me. Out in the club somewhere, standing in front of the stage, blocking your view, and say, "Hey, Scotty, you got a Radio Hot Tub sticker? The cost? 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

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When you say, I love you,

Gotcha, man. Is it heavy stuff, man? 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

0: it's Uncle Scotty of Radio Hot Tub here in the glamorous Radio Hot Tub Studios. I'm the highly overpaid CEO of this radio company. 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Tell them that Uncle Scotty has a venereal disease. Whatever it takes to get people listening to the local Portland bands, spread the word somehow. Do it now. Do it right now. Got better ideas? 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You're doing a great job. Keep it up.
1: Goodbye.

I've got a confession to make. Hey, it's Uncle Scotty here of the Radio Hot Tub Studios, and I have no idea who Carrie and Bob are, but they're both turning 50 on Sunday, and they're having a party over at the Spare Room. The thing starts at 3 o'clock in the afternoon, but some of the bands that we love best are going to be playing into the evening, including Girl Drink Drunks. We'll probably be wrapping things up sometime around 9:30 or 10 o'clock. Also, Devo Cups, featuring members of Altar Girl and Creature Party, are also going to be on stage with many more MCs, karaoke, and other fun stuff celebrating Carrie and Bob's 50th birthday party over at the Spare Room coming up on Sunday. What kind of birthday gift should you get for somebody that you've never met? I guess your attendance is good enough. You'll hear music from Girl Drink Drunks, Altar Girl, and Creature Party every day, right here on Radio Hot Tub, the Sound of Portland.

0: 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Do it now. Do it right now. Got better ideas? 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You're doing a great job. Keep it up.
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You know, there is nothing that excites me more. Okay, there's one thing that excites me more, but I can't talk about that on the radio. But there's nothing else that excites me more than a big old festival here in Portland, Oregon. And even though I can't tell you what excites me more than that on the radio, I can tell you the name of this festival because this is an internet radio station and there are no FCC rules. It's the Fuck by Fuck Off Festival, the only festival you'll ever need. Details? fuckbyfuckoff.com. It's four nights of music at the Starday Tavern featuring a shitload of local Portland bands. The thing kicks off on Thursday, October 8th, and it features local band Desert Shame, plus other bands like Bomph, Grifthorse, Jettison, Pleb Life, and Radio Spacemen, who I do not have any music from, but maybe after this festival, I will. Desert Shame kicks off the Fuck by Fuck Off Festival on Thursday, October 8th at the Starday Tavern, one of 50 local bands performing at this year's event. Stay tuned, you will hear more music from Desert Shame coming up right here on Radio Hot Tub. 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

0: And at long last, the wait is over. It is now time for a look at your concert calendar for Saturday.
1: Saturday.
0: Saturday. Saturday. Lots of good shows coming up on Saturday, October 3rd. King Ghidorah is live at the Shanghai Tunnel Bar on Saturday. John St. Just performs live at the Starday Tavern on Saturday. Red Hoof and Witch Agony are both at Kelly's Olympian on Saturday. And loads of local bands at the No Fun, La Predator, The Food, Strangle the Priest, and the Montgomery Wards are all live at the No Fun. That's all coming up on Saturday.
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1: I've got a confession to make. Hey, it's Uncle Scotty here of the Radio Hot Tub Studios, and I have no idea who Carrie and Bob are, but they're both turning 50 on Sunday, and they're having a party over at the Spare Room. The thing starts at 3 o'clock in the afternoon, but some of the bands that we love best are going to be playing into the evening, including Girl Drink Drunks, who will probably be wrapping things up sometime around 9:30 or 10 o'clock. Also, Devo Cups, featuring members of Alter Girl and Creature Party, are also going to be on stage, with many more MCs, karaoke, and other fun stuff celebrating Carrie and Bob's 50th birthday party over at the Spare Room coming up on Sunday. What kind of birthday gift should you get for somebody that you've never met? I guess your attendance is good enough. You'll hear music from Girl Drink Drunks, Alter Girl, and Creature Party every day, right here on Radio Hot Tub, the Sound of Portland.

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All of this merchandise can be found in your imagination. Now, we don't got any of that stuff, but we do have stickers. 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Where do you get them? Find Uncle Scotty. 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Out in the club somewhere, standing in front of the stage, blocking your view, and say, "Hey, Scotty, you got a Radio Hot Tub sticker? 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

I've got a confession to make. Hey, it's Uncle Scotty here of the Radio Hot Tub Studios, and I have no idea who Carrie and Bob are, but they're both turning 50 on Sunday, and they're having a party over at the Spare Room. The thing starts at 3 o'clock in the afternoon, but some of the bands that we love best are going to be playing into the evening, including Girl Drink Drunks, who will probably be wrapping things up sometime around 9:30 or 10 o'clock. Also, Devo Cups, featuring members of Altar Girl and Creature Party, are also going to be on stage, with many more MCs, karaoke, and other fun stuff celebrating Carrie and Bob's 50th birthday party over at the Spare Room coming up on Sunday. What kind of birthday gift should you get for somebody that you've never met? I guess your attendance is good enough. You'll hear music from Girl Drink Drunks, Altar Girl, and Creature Party every day, right here on Radio Hot Tub, the Sound of Portland.

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Once in a while, you can also hear us over on Freeform Portland. And coming up on Monday, October 5th, we'll be there from 2 to 4 in the afternoon celebrating the oldies. Ah, good back to the good old days of yesteryear. 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Okay, we're not quite that old, but I do have a lot of music from local Portland bands that have been around for a while, and I'm going to be digging up some of their older songs on the program from 2 till 4 p.m. coming up on Monday, October 5th. 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

0: Hey, it's Uncle Scotty of Radio Hot Tub here in the glamorous Radio Hot Tub Studios. I'm the highly overpaid CEO of this radio company. 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Walk up to strangers. 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Tell them that Uncle Scotty has a venereal disease. Whatever it takes to get people listening the local Portland bands, spread the word somehow. Do it now. Do it right now. Got better ideas? 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You're doing a great job. Keep it up.
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0: We are Utility, and we are stoked to be getting sweaty in the hot tub.
1: Super. I didn't think we were... we're sweaty.

I've got a confession to make. Hey, it's Uncle Scotty here of the Radio Hot Tub Studios, and I have no idea who Carrie and Bob are, but they're both turning 50 on Sunday, and they're having a party over at the Spare Room. The thing starts at 3 o'clock in the afternoon, but some of the bands that we love best are going to be playing into the evening, including Girl Drink Drunks. We'll probably be wrapping things up sometime around 9:30 or 10 o'clock. Also, Devo Cups, featuring members of Alter Girl and Creature Party, are also going to be on stage with many more MCs, karaoke, and other fun stuff celebrating Carrie and Bob's 50th birthday party over at the Spare Room coming up on Sunday. What kind of birthday gift should you get for somebody that you've never met? I guess your attendance is good enough. You'll hear music from Girl Drink Drunks, Alter Girl, and Creature Party every day, right here on Radio Hot Tub, the Sound of Portland.

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All of this merchandise can be found in your imagination. Now, we don't got any of that stuff, but we do have stickers. 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Find Uncle Scotty. 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

0: And at long last, the wait is over. It is now time for a look at your concert calendar for Saturday.
1: Saturday.
0: Saturday. Lots of good shows coming up on Saturday, October 3rd. King Ghidorah is live at the Shanghai Tunnel Bar on Saturday. John St. Just performs live at the Starday Tavern on Saturday. Red Hoof and Witch Agony are both at Kelly's Olympian on Saturday. And loads of local bands at the No Fun, La Predator, The Food, Strangle the Priest, and the Montgomery Wards are all live at the No Fun. That's all coming up on Saturday.
1: Saturday.
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0: And at long last, the wait is over. It is now time for a look at your concert calendar for Saturday.
1: Saturday.
0: Saturday. Saturday. Lots of good shows coming up on Saturday, October 3rd. King Ghidorah is live at the Shanghai Tunnel Bar on Saturday. John St. Just performs live at the Starday Tavern on Saturday. Red Hoof and Witch Agony are both at Kelly's Olympian on Saturday. And loads of local bands at the No Fun, La Predator, The Food, Strangle the Priest, and The Montgomery Wards are all live at the No Fun. That's all coming up on Saturday.
1: Saturday.
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0: Hey, it's Uncle Scotty of Radio Hot Tub here in the glamorous Radio Hot Tub Studios. I'm the highly overpaid CEO of this radio company. 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Tell them that Uncle Scotty has a venereal disease. Whatever it takes to get people listening to the local Portland bands, spread the word somehow. Do it now. Do it right now. 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You're doing a great job. Keep it up.
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Now, we don't got any of that stuff, but we do have stickers. 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Find Uncle Scotty. 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

0: Hey, it's Uncle Scotty of Radio Hot Tub here in the glamorous Radio Hot Tub Studios. I'm the highly overpaid CEO of this radio company. 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Tell them that Uncle Scotty has a venereal disease. 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